here for me. There will be no love that's dying here for flowers in my Asian vase.

doctor at the hospital. He said, son, it says here you're 27, but that's impossible. Cocaine, you look like you could be 45.

0: Blood on the highway.
1: Gotta take either more of it or less of it. I can't quite figure out which one.
2: Well, I tell you what it does take. It takes a clear mind. What it takes.
1: You mean it takes a clear mind to take it or clear mind not to take it?
2: It takes a clear mind to make it.

listening tonight. 'Cause I got one thing I wanna say. And I can't wait until tomorrow.

0: You may be parked in lover's lane with your arms around another man. But I know deep in my heart that when you hear this song that I sing, you will understand. You will understand that I'm the only man that loves you, and that I've got to have you. You will understand that I'm the only man that will climb the highest mountain for your love. And I'm the only man that would truly swim the deepest ocean just to be by your side tonight. I want you to please, please, wherever you are, wherever you're hearing this broadcast tonight, I want you to stop and think twice. Because I can't live without you. So won't you please reconsider? Take me back just one more time. That's all I ask.
1: Kanaal D. Nu bij Aldi, zotte mosselpromo. 2 kilo verse Zeeuwse supermosselen kopen, 2 kilo gratis. En op onze mosselsaus, mosselgroenten en verse frietjes, tweede aan halve prijs. 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
5: Ra.

There's a man going round taking names, and he decides who to free and who to blame. Everybody won't be treated all the same. There'll be a golden ladder reaching down when the man comes around. The hairs on your arm will stand up at the terror in each sip and in each sup. Will you partake of that last offered cup, or disappear into the potter's ground when the man comes around? Hear the trumpets, hear the pipers. 100 million angels

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'Cause I'm itching.

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And then he grabbed her. And then he tied her up. And then he lit the fuse to the dynamite. And

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1: And then he grabbed her.
2: And then
1: he tied her up.
2: And then
1: he threw on the railroad track.
2: And then
1: that train started coming.
2: And then

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I want you to get together. Put your hands together one time. I want you to get together.

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'Cause all of the beautiful people do.

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1: And then he grabbed her.
2: And then
1: he tied her up.
2: And then
1: he threw on the railroad track.
2: And then
1: that train started coming.
2: And then

I couldn't dance. You didn't even want me around. And now I'm back to let you know I can really shake 'em down.

0: Is Vic there?
1: Hello.
0: Is Vic there?
1: This is
0: Is Vic there? Is Vic there?

orphans and the memories like a train. You can see it getting smaller as it pulls away. And the things you can't remember tell the things you can't forget. The history puts a saint in every dream. Well, she said she'd stick around until the bandages came off. But these mama's boys just don't know when to quit. And Matilda asked the sailors, all those dreams or all those prayers.

couldn't dance. You didn't even want me around. And now I'm back to let you know I can really shake 'em down.